burdens of life and love can get mighty heavy sometimes. And no matter how strong you think you are, you just can't seem to hold back the tears. Well, I want you to know that I understand. And baby, I got a big, strong shoulder you can cry on anytime. So listen.

0: week with a different young girl wrapped around your arm. 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Because these young girls, they'll certainly get you down. He said, son, sit down here. Let me tell you something. He said, all my life I've worked hard, and I've saved up me a little money. He said, but just about the time I got me a nest egg saved, I became a widow man. He says, I'm 72 going on 73 years old and don't have too many more years to live. He said, I know that I...
1: This is Mr. Joe Tex, Mr. Number of Buying a Boo.
0: He said, young girls is my weakness. Oh, yes, they are. He said, so would you please leave this old gray-haired man alone? Mind your business. Let me and this young girl have us a little bit of fun. That's when I looked at him and I said, all right, Pops, you got her. But listen.

woman whose name I dare not call. Simply because you out there listening just might know who this woman is. But I can tell you this much. The woman lives right here in your town. I know you didn't know that, did you? I saw this woman with this young

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But if you want to know why I fooled with this young man, I'll tell you. She said, I was married to a man 40 years old, and I was. Says, for a long time, I was true and faithful to that one man. Says, and last year, he died and willed me a whole lot of money. And I know that that young man sitting in my car just wants me for my money. She said, but if that's what it takes to keep the young fine thing, oh, he can get every single dime. Because it ain't nothing an old man

0: listen, Miss Lady, here's all you're doing. 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Dream.
1: But I said, that's your car driving home.
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0: 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And you know, every day cannot be Sunday. 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And every tear that is shed is not a tear of joy.
1: Dit is het nummer For Your Precious Love van Linda Jones. Ik hoop dat de sfeer in huis nog steeds gezellig is, ondanks ik dan zoveel fouten nog maak. Maar niet getreurd, aldoende leert men.
0: Why don't you get yourself a piece of paper and a pencil to sit down and Lord have mercy decide to write. Knowing all the time that this letter that you write may not be a comfort to your loved one heart. But let me tell you something you can say. You can say, darling, for your precious love, I give you the world on a silver platter. But y'all know as well as I that you'd be telling a great big lie. And you don't want to do that to your loved one, neither would I. But you can say, darling, for your precious love, I climb the highest mountain. You know something, ladies and gentlemen, you could even go out as far as telling him or her that you try to swim the deepest sea. But I think if you all would sit back, relax, put your mind at rest and listen to me, I think I can give you a better understanding of what I'm trying to say.
2: 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Dus we hebben nog zo'n 10 minuten te gaan.

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Listen.

What jealousy can do. 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

0: this week with a different young girl wrapped around your arm. I said, you can't keep this pace up. Because these young girls, they'll certainly get you down. He said, son, sit down here. Let me tell you something. He said, all my life I've worked hard. And I've saved up me a little money. He said, but just about the time I got me a nest egg saved, I became a widow man. He says, I'm 72 going on 73 years old. And don't have too many more years to live. He said, I know that
1: this is Mr. Joe Tex, Smith, and that's no matter buying a boo.
0: He said, young girls, it's my weakness. Oh, yes, they are. He said, so would you please leave this old gray-haired man alone? Mind your business. Let me and this young girl have us a little bit of fun. That's when I looked at him and I said, all right, pops, you got her. But listen.

woman whose name I dare not call. Simply because you out there listening just might know who this woman is. But I can tell you this much. The woman lives right here in your town.

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But if you want to know why I fool with this young man, I'll tell you. She said, I was married to a man 40 years old, and I was. Since for a long time, I was true and faithful to that one man. Since last year, he died and willed me a whole lot of money. And I know that that young man sitting in my car just wants me for my money. She said, but if that's what it takes to keep the young fine thing, oh, he can get every single dime. Because it

0: That's all you're doing. That's what I told him. Listen, Miss Lady, here's all you're doing. You ought to quit it. Dream. But I said, that's your car driving home.
1: Mr. Joe texts me buying a book.
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0: the rain must fall. 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
1: Dit is het nummer For Your Precious Love van Linda Jones. 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Maar niet getreurd, aldoende leert men.
0: Why don't you get yourself a piece of paper and a pencil and sit down and Lord have mercy decide to write. Knowing all the time that this letter that you write may not be a comfort to your loved one heart. But let me tell you something you can say. You can say, darling, for your precious love, I give you the world on a silver platter. But y'all know as well as I that you'd be telling a great big lie. And you don't want to do that to your loved one, neither would I. But you can say, darling, for your precious love, I climb the highest mountain. You know something, ladies and gentlemen, you could even go out as far as telling him or her that you try to swim the deepest sea. But I think if you all would sit back, relax, put your mind at rest and listen to me, I think I can give you a better understanding of what I'm trying to say.
2: 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Dus we hebben nog zo'n 10 minuten te gaan.

could help me if nobody else could. 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

0: Ubi jang new system. Sorry boys that name new system. And apa kada doutor dem chimbara da funu fu OJ explosion. And stand by for action. 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
1: Ladies and gentlemen, this is Boeing 747 to Paramaribo. Ready to take off. Cabin crew, take your seat. This is a non-smoking flight. 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